0: I'm David.
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2: What song do you wish you had written?
3: 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I think it's fun.
2: Oh, Jordan Davis?
3: I just like the little flips, you know?
2: Yeah.
3: Bar None. You know what I mean? Me and this Bar None. I mean, there's so many cool little flips to it.
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2: 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We got to take a look at this.
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2: 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I promise you, he is not going to be bald. This is the way it goes.
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Kane Brown recently said that he hangs out and gets along with all kinds of professional athletes a little bit more than country stars. I thought that was pretty interesting. Here's Woman.

0: Atlas is with us on the show tonight, and he is a huge fan of Jordan Davis's. We're going to talk to him some more coming up in two songs. Right now, it's Jordan. We turn this truck around.
1: This time I said it and I meant it. These boots ain't tapping those brakes.

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2: I'm going to ask you some real personal questions. There's some songs on your album that just really, Secondhand Smoke is my favorite, by the way.
3: Love that one.
2: And when I found out what that song was about, just the mental image, the picture, but also you dedicated this entire album to your mom, because there's a real true story behind your life and everything that you've been through that gives you what I'd like to say is an opportunity to write these kind of lyrics and put this kind of album together so that other people can feel it and heal from it too. So tell us a little about your life and what happened.
3: I just grew up super poor, you know, single parent household. And so, you know, we just we struggled for a bit trying to like figure it out, but you know, through those struggles, you know, I think came some pretty cool songs, but Baby Mama is one of them that's like a really cool song where it's just a tribute to my mom for everything she was able to do, working two jobs, raising three kids, doing all that. And then Secondhand Smoke was basically the tribute to, if she didn't have cigarettes doing all that, I don't know how she would have got through it.
2: She'd probably fall over.
3: Yeah, I was her therapist.
2: Yeah.
3: It was the only 5 minutes she had was the front porch, pack of cigarettes. That was like the only time she had to choose her.
2: Do you smoke?
3: I don't. Mama told me not to.
2: Ah!
3: Mama told me not to. And I listened, you know?
2: Yeah.
3: My sister did all the smoking. I was trying to be like the opposite of my sister, because my sister was always stressing my mama to the max. And I was trying to be like, get the pendulum back to middle, you know?
2: You were mama's boy, weren't you?
3: Absolutely.
2: Yeah, absolutely. I'm so glad that you recognize how hard she struggled and worked to make sure that you guys were good.
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So what are your 4th of July plans? I know I wish I were somewhere on a beach right now, getting the weekend started early. Atlas is on the show with us tonight. Right now, Dierks Bentley.

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2: What song on the album is about your sister?
3: We have one called Our Letting Go, which I recently lost her to addiction. But yeah, I mean, that song was a tough one. That's one that usually when I go through something intense, I write about it because that's my therapy, is writing a song. And I ran from that one for years just because it's a little more painful than the other ones. Yeah. That one means a lot to me on this album. Just being like, you know, I'm never going to really get over it, but I got to learn to live with it. You know,
2: you don't have to get over it, though.
3: No.
2: You do have to live with it.
3: You have to live with it.
2: And there's a lot of people who have been through similar situations that I think can really appreciate and thank you for putting a song like that out there, because they need to hear something like that.
3: There's so many people just on social media that connected to it and would tell me who they lost and all that stuff. And I think people just don't talk about it because it's just such a dark thing that when you get a chance to talk about it, which is rare, you want to just tell your story.
2: Yeah. And you lost your sister to addiction?
3: Yeah.
2: It's a lot.
3: I mean, yeah, it's tough. It's tough. Tough for her. I mean, I'm glad now she no longer has to fight it.
2: Yeah.
3: You know, she's been fighting that demon for so many years. But it hurts. I mean, it hurts us, you know. She's not feeling the pain right now, but we got to take it now.
2: Everybody that's left.
3: Yeah.
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2: You retired your mom, didn't you?
3: I did retire my mom.
0: Oh, I love you.
3: She don't work no more. She don't work no more.
2: How long ago was that?
3: 2 years ago.
2: Yeah.
3: 2 years ago. She lived in my house for, she has a room in my house that she's just not staying in right now because she's taking care of her parents now. Mm-hmm. And now she has the freedom to not work. She just wants to be with her parents, take care of them until, you know. And so she was there a whole week. And then she was like, all right, I'm going to Indiana.
2: Really? Yeah.
3: But she'll be back.
2: You grew up in Indiana and Colorado, right?
3: Born in Indiana, but I grew up in Colorado. Uh-huh. Dad was military. When they got divorced, it was in Colorado. So it was kind of where we just kind of got stayed.
2: We're in Colorado.
3: The outskirts of Denver, Commerce City, Thornton.
2: Okay, yeah.
3: Nice smelling place. Dog food factory right outside. You walk out, you get a good whiff. Doesn't matter what cologne you're wearing, you smell like dog food, you know? Which they should make a cologne because it wasn't bad.
2: Wait, hold on.
3: I got used to it.
2: We have to put some thought into that.
3: We have to start this company.
2: I would be really surprised at how many people might actually wear that. Because you need your dog to love you a little bit more, right? Yeah. It's not about the women anymore.
3: It's to get your dog more obsessed. That is a good idea. That is a good idea.
2: We're doing this.
3: Oh, no. The problem is we're going to make this. It's going to be this amazing item for people. And then robbers are going to use it to break into houses and get out. And then we're going to get like all the backlash.
2: Oh.
3: So maybe we can't.
2: We have to look at the pros.
3: I'm sorry to kill our dreams before they start.
2: I thought we were going somewhere really good with that one, but you have a good point.
3: Yeah, my mind.
2: You think like a criminal.
3: Well,
2: oh.
3: I'm just kidding. I'm just kidding.
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5: 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Yeah.

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15: A better life with Dr. Sanjay Gupta.
16: We talk a lot here about ultra-processed foods and the many ways in which they can negatively impact your health. They've been linked to weight gain, obesity, type 2 diabetes, cardiovascular disease, even cancer. And now a new study out of UCSF found that high ultra-processed food intake was associated with something called intramuscular fat, which is exactly what it sounds like. That's fat inside your muscles, which can cause them to become weaker. Now, in this particular study, the researchers noticed more wear and tear and pain in people's knees because of weakened thigh muscles. Cutting back on ultra-processed foods isn't easy. The CDC estimates at least half the calories in our diet come from ultra-processed foods. But if you're looking to eat cleaner, cutting out sugar-sweetened beverages, that may be the best number one thing you can do to try and get started. I'm Dr. Sanjay Gupta, helping you live a better life.
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With Bev Rainey is how you can get social with us while you're doom scrolling this weekend. Follow us, like us. Instagram, TikTok, Facebook, wherever you like to do your doom scrolling. I'm good with that. Here's John Morgan and Kid Myself.

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is hanging with us on the show tonight. We're going to be chatting with him about his new single, Hold My Liquor, coming up in about 6 minutes. Here's Mitchell Tenpenny's Truth About You on Country Nights Live.

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0: So what's the rest of your 2026 looking like right now?
1: Yeah, we got, we just came off of touring and we got, Hold My Liquor's now going to radio. Mm-hmm. But I mean, right now it's just, keep writing songs, and I think we have a fall tour coming up, and just keep working on music, keep pushing this album. You know, I want to make sure that people are hearing it. I really love this album, and I think it needs a listen.
0: If you had 30 seconds to describe your new single, go for it right now.
1: Fun. Absolutely fun. Banger. Just a good time. It's sad, though, because it's kind of like my girl left me, but all because I'm drinking too much, you know. And if I'd have held her like a Hold My Liquor, she wouldn't be holding on to someone new. So it's a fun bop, but it is kind of depressing, which I think is a lot of my music. I like things that make you feel something, though.
0: Oh, you're dancing along. You're like, oh, wait a minute.
1: I survived.
0: My subconscious brain has now memorized, and my four-year-old is now singing back lyrics they probably shouldn't be about. Yeah.
1: I thrive and succeed in the negatives.
0: You know,
1: I feel comfortable in the negative.
0: I am comfortable being uncomfortable. Yeah. That's how I ended up with this job.
1: That's how we all get here. It's a very interesting job we all have.
0: Yeah. Is your girlfriend in the video? I thought I saw your girlfriend.
1: Oh, so we were doing short form content. Yeah. She slaps me in the face.
0: Yeah. That was her, wasn't
1: it?
0: Yeah. Okay.
1: And did you see the pool ball one?
0: No.
1: Where she like hits me with a pool ball?
0: Yes. Yes, I did see that one. I did see that.
1: Yeah, she was like, I'm too busy. I don't know if I can make it. I was like, you get to slap me. And she was like,
0: I'll be right there.
1: I'll be right there.
0: She slapped you, huh?
1: She got me.
0: And when you guys were done, was she like, I'm so sorry. Because she's really sweet. Was she like, I'm so sorry?
1: No, she was like, let's do it again. She's like, we didn't get it right that time, right? And I was like, no, we got it. And she's like, are you sure?
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1: If you showed up, I wouldn't let you in.

is hanging with us on Country Nights Live tonight. Chatting with him more coming up in about 9 minutes. It's Hardy, Eric Church, Morgan Wallen, and Tim McGraw, MacArthur.

0: One of the coolest and funniest guys to hang with. 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
2: You've totally got to come back on the show. And we're going to get into like more serious things. I don't know if you and I can stay serious.
3: To be fair, this is the... Every other interview is way too serious, you know? Sometimes it's fun to just say crazy stuff.
2: One last question for you. I know people want to know this all the time because Atlas cannot be your real name. How'd you get Atlas?
3: Yeah, so seventh grade, we had a creative writing project, Greek mythology. Teacher was like, pick something in the book, write about it. And I'm flipping through the book. I'm just not connecting with anything.
2: Uh-huh.
3: And I land on Atlas, the titan that holds the world on his shoulders. Mm. And when I saw that, I was like, that reminds me of my mom. You know, holding us up, everything she did for us. So my goal one day was to hopefully pick the weight off of her and be able to hold it for her, which is when I got to retire, I finally got to live out that dream of being Atlas. So that's where it comes from.
2: Such a great answer. Atlas, thank you for joining us on the show.
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2: Always love seeing you.
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12: I'm feeling lucky to have my college-age kids home with me for a few weeks this summer. And one of the things I know we're going to be talking about, AI. I've started to use it more often at the hospital to get fresh takes on patient problems that I'm trying to solve. And for my girls, well, I know that they are navigating college now with these new powerful tools. Something, frankly, that you and I couldn't have even imagined when we were in school. But while it may be tempting to outsource your studying and your work to these large language models, I beg you not to. And that's because AI chatbots tend to reproduce what researchers call weird viewpoints. That's an acronym: Western, Educated, Industrialized, Rich, and Democratic. Look, AI isn't going away, and admittedly, it can be a really powerful tool, but you don't want it doing your thinking for you. I'm Dr. Sanjay Gupta, helping you live a better life.
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1: 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So I'm very, very grateful and just so thankful.
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We are almost to the 4th of July, and I am super excited to be watching all of the fireworks this weekend. 844-444-6274 if you want to hear something to get you in the party mood. 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

0: Have you ever been summoned for jury duty and thought, oh man, is there any way I can get out of this? Well, Gavin Adcock this last year got summoned. Here's what happened.
1: So this video is to let y'all know there ain't nobody safe out there. Most of y'all know that I don't record in Nashville. I always come back to Georgia to record all my music. And my mom gave me a letter yesterday and said it was from the courthouse. So I opened it up and they gave me jury duty and I don't even live here anymore. So I had to go to the courthouse this morning and tell them I live in Tennessee, so I'm not gonna be able to be here to do your jury duty. And they weren't happy about it, but they finally agreed to let me go. So good luck, everybody.
0: Here is his latest Gavin Adcock wannabe.

0: Be by you, Luke Combs, Country Nights Live. Here he is talking a little about making fans in the very beginning of his career.
1: So I always knew early on, I'm going to have to earn every fan I have, which means I'm going to have to, like, I got to get people to a show. If I can get you to a show, my goal was to not have you walk out of there and go, this guy's my favorite guy ever. I love this guy's music. He's the best guy ever. Because that's incredibly unrealistic. My goal by the end of the show was to earn your respect of, okay, you know what? This guy's not, maybe he's not my favorite country artist ever, but he sings real good and he puts on a good show and I can respect that. And I know that if that was the worst thing that happened at the show, it can only be good from there. Because if 200 people come, the next time I come back, maybe they'll all bring someone else. And then it's 400, and then it's 800, and then it's 1600. And it worked, but it just took, I just needed to get people in front of me, and I knew that if I could do that, I could win people over.
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21: 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Is this on? It is. Hey, what's up? It's Mac. 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
24: A better life with Dr. Sanjay Gupta.
25: I'm feeling lucky to have my college-age kids home with me for a few weeks this summer. And one of the things I know we're going to be talking about, AI. I've started to use it more often at the hospital to get fresh takes on patient problems that I'm trying to solve. And for my girls, well, I know that they are navigating college now with these new powerful tools, something, frankly, that you and I couldn't have even imagined when we were in school. But while it may be tempting to outsource your studying and your work to these large language models, I beg you not to. And that's because AI chatbots tend to reproduce what researchers call weird viewpoints. That's an acronym: Western, educated, industrialized, rich, and democratic. Look, AI isn't going away, and admittedly, it can be a really powerful tool, but you don't want it doing your thinking for you. I'm Dr. Sanjay Gupta, helping you live a better life.
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a big thanks to Atlas for hanging with us on the show tonight. Wow, that was a conversation. If you missed any of it, we'll play some back for you on Sunday. Here's Luke Bryan, Country and She Knows It.

Good morning, good evening, whatever time of day it is for you. Always happy that you are here. My name is Justin. This is The Overnight Ride. Thank you for Tyler filling in this past week as I got so sunburned that I only went to the beach twice. I got burnt the first day, and I went back the last day to redeem myself. There was no redemption. I'm peeling everywhere. You told me.

0: I'm David.
1: And I'm Christina.
0: And this is our Ingalls story.
1: Ginger's Revenge is a brewery located in Asheville, North Carolina. Ingalls is an amazing partner for us to work with, and they just make it really easy for folks to purchase local products.

0: as we celebrate the 4th of July, once again, unleashing my controversial take. My name's Justin. This is the Overnight Ride. It has to do with hot dogs. They're just not good on the grill. I'd rather have them boiled on a roller or like pan fried on a flat top. On the grill, though, they just separate. Can never get the char right. And people always say, well, you haven't had my grilled hot dogs. I go, did you go to culinary school? I don't think you did. And charcoal's not going to change my mind. It's my preference. It's my opinion. I just get to say it here.
1: We get you through the night or the early morning, depending on your perspective. The Overnight Ride will be right back.
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I'm not sure he stops touring. My name's Justin. This is The Overnight Ride. His new tour kicks off July 15th. Did he just end a tour? And he's doing dates with Luke Bryan? Always on the road. The Road Warrior. It's Jason Aldean, and don't tell on me.

Josh Ross hates how you look on the overnight ride. A number one hit in that one. Got on a plane, flew to Nashville, congratulated his team, got back on a plane and flew for another tour date. I think he was here for 5 hours to celebrate that one. My name's Justin. It's Lauren Elena, Chase Matthew, and all my exes. Another

0: Randy Houser back in the bottle on the overnight ride. Speaking of putting it back in the bottle, there is a Fireball whiskey seasoning. I believe they sell it at Dollar General. What are we using that for?
1: Call the show anytime. 615-737-1033. The overnight ride will be right back.
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My name's Justin. This is the Overnight Ride. As always, you can find me on Instagram, Justin Off Air. Text me this weekend, 615-737-1033. He is celebrating Q3. The only country artist who would recognize a financial quarter. For Russell Dickerson, and Worth Your Wild. She

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0: My name's Justin. This is the Overnight Ride. Back from vacation. Thanks for sticking with Tyler throughout the week. I'm now back for the foreseeable future, the 1 week a year that I take, and I am peeling. My shoulders are so burnt. I expect this, and they are peeling. This might be too gross. I don't know. It's my show. I'll say what I want. When it peels, I try and get it off in one flake. It just doesn't flake everywhere. It's like one peel and then throw it out and then moisturize. Easier cleanup. I suspect no one else is like me. And I'm a little embarrassed that I just share that on the air.
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Ian Munsick, Love is Blind on the Overnight Ride. Still waiting for the music video for that one. He says it's out soon. Why am I excited? Because I'm in it for 10 seconds. My 10 seconds of fame. I got five more left, right? Right now, Tyler Hubbard and Land. Oh.

0: Kane Brown Woman on the Overnight Ride. My name's Justin. Shout out to Hardy for jumping on the show this past Monday to talk about MacArthur and MacArthur Legacy. MacArthurLegacy.com. Keep your eyes peeled there for the charity work he plans on doing. Hardy, Eric Church, Morgan Wallen, Tim McGraw. This is MacArthur.
1: My name's John MacArthur, and I work this dirt.

0: Usually we interview people on this show. I feel like Shane Proffitt could be my co-host. I'm Justin. It's the Overnight Ride. He did a little man on the street bit for CRS, which is here in Nashville. Happened a couple months ago. Did a pretty good job interviewing people. So instead of co-hosting, I may pitch. No, instead of interviewing, I may pitch him being my co-host. Maybe you can fill in for me when I go on vacation again.
1: We're here for you. Second and third shifters, we are here for you. More of the Overnight Ride is next.
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The summer of Kenny is on the way. My name's Justin. This is The Overnight Ride. At the end of this summer, we get the brand new album, September 25th, Silver Sands Marina, which is actually named after a marina, I guess, in New Hampshire. Songs about the islands. If there's a marina and a tropical drink, Kenny Chesney's going to find it. But after that, next summer, probably a tour. So that means the summer of Kenny is on the way.

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0: Megan Maroney, Medicine on the Overnight Ride. My name is Justin. Did Hardy spill something on Monday on the show? So we were just talking about music, being the music nerds that we were. And he said whether it be this artist or writing for this artist or writing for Megan Maroney or myself. And I caught it. I listened back to it. Is there a Hardy Megan Maroney thing happening very soon? Are we getting the deluxe version of Cloud Nine or maybe the new Hardy album? We'll have to wait and see. I don't know if you let anything slip, but we love to speculate here.
1: Be right back.
2: 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Thank you for being part of our family. The Overnight Ride will be right back.
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0: Luke Combs, one of many country stars involved with that Alan Jackson final show this past week. And some videos now circulating of him and his wife just being fans on the side of the stage. The end of the day, all just regular people. And all just big Alan Jackson fans. It's Luke, days like these on the Overnight Ride.
1: Days like

Heartland Rock and Roll's Corey Kent's new album out in September. And there's another duet, another collaboration on the album. We do not know who it is yet, but he's given us some clues. As an artist he's look up to. Can't believe they're on the record with him. He's calling it the cherry on top. So obviously this one on it with Co Wetzel. It's Rocky Mountain Low. But the other collab, a big one. Cherry on top, someone he's looked up to. It's got to be a big one, right?

0: Jordan Davis playing a free show in Philadelphia tonight, which means there's a chance that he will once again meet the Philadelphia Eagles player, Jordan Davis, who can also sing. Maybe there'll be a duet. JD in a different duet with Thomas Rhett on the Overnight Ride.
1: Didn't win the lotto, but the dogs won. Didn't bag a biggin', but I saw one.

0: Brantley Gilbert, Good Damn on the Overnight Ride. Sins of the Father, his new album, out at the end of this month. And right around release date, we'll be on the show.
1: The Overnight Ride. The Overnight Ride. 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We'll be right back.
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Now, I'm not the one who made this claim. 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She said, have you seen Ella Langley's outfits on her tour? 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No. Ella Morgan Wallen, I Can't Love You Anymore on the Overnight Ride.

Max McNown done for on the overnight ride. I'm Justin. Justin off air on Instagram. Text me this weekend, 615-737-1033. It's Chase Matthew and holding it down.

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You can now get nutritious like Luke Bryan. My name's Justin. This is the Overnight Ride. I mean, good for him. Cool partnership. One a day men's multi-gummy vitamin now has a Luke Bryan version. Does it say the flavor on here? It just says Luke Bryan edition. Let's see if there's a flavor. Just blue or orange. I could say blue. Blue's a flavor, right? It's probably blue raspberry or something. Right now, Megan Maroney and Beautiful Things.

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0: Kevin Powers, Shaboozy. Move on the overnight ride, inspired by Harry Potter. Not that song. Shaboozy, though. Related to the character. A kid who's not got much going on, but does feel extraordinary and thinks they can do extraordinary things. Said he read the books, watched the movies, and was inspired by a wizard.
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Lainey Wilson, phone, keys, wallet on the overnight ride. I do love a good bit of dry humor, and Trey Penley seems to have one. He says, Signs of Life, his new album, available for pre-order, and he's got a good deal for us. If you're one of the first to buy a physical copy of my album, you can also get a second one for the price of two. It's new now from Trey, Family Man, on the overnight ride. Man,

Alexandra Kay celebrating 1 year of The Coffee Girl, her coffee shop in Illinois, threw a huge block party. A ton of people were there. And she revealed that people show up to her place to take prom and senior photos, which means it's very aesthetic. The coffee, definitely good, but very aesthetic. Straight for the heart on the overnight ride.

This is where the artists and fans of country music come together. 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

0: Graylin James, Water at a Wedding on the Overnight Ride. 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That's what happens, though. You get a cute dog, you're on the radio, people are excited to meet you, but then they start asking where the dog is.
1: The Overnight Ride. 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The Overnight Ride will be right back.
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1: I ain't coming to your house.

It is the 4th of July. My name's Justin. This is the Overnight Ride. Dan and Shay did so good at their national anthem at the World Cup. They did it in a concert. And now I think we might get like an actual version of it to play because it's become so popular. I hope they keep doing it on tour. Dan and Shay say so on the Overnight Ride. I got it.

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Bailey Zimmerman, Chevy Silverado on the overnight ride. My name's Justin. I've been gone for a couple days, so I missed some news. Bailey Zimmerman had those charges out of New Mexico. They have been dropped. A couple days later, he did appear with Big X the Plug to open up Post Malone's show here in Nashville. It's Dustin Lynch, Easy to Love on the overnight ride. The

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0: And this is the Overnight Ride. Who's this?
1: Jeff the Joke Guy.
0: Jeff the Joke Guy checking in from Dallas, Texas. We'll make you laugh, make you groan, make you think. What do you got?
1: How can you tell the difference between a dog and a tree?
0: The difference between a dog and a tree. I feel like I know this one. Go ahead.
1: By the bark.
0: Oh, I knew that was coming. Oh.
1: I broke my finger last week. On the other hand, I'm okay.
0: Oh, I get it. I had to think about that one.
1: This prisoner is sitting in the electric chair, and the executioner says, "Any last words?" And the prisoner says, "Yes. I won't be shocked if this doesn't work." This is Jeff the Joke Guy, signing off.
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Big news from Zach John King, debut album I'm What You Get will be out on August 28th. 20 brand new songs, looking through it. Track number 4, Way to Go, featuring Brooks and Dunn. What if they met on the Morgan tour? Zach shot a shot. Now they're on an album together. Let's wait and see. Here's Get to Drinking.

I'm alive and that's all that matters, is what Kane Brown said after taking that golf ball to the head. 23 stitches, a concussion, had to cancel a show here in Nashville. Great that he is okay. Looks to be on the mend. Working out, but getting hit in the head with a golf ball. Over 100 miles an hour. Not great. Good to see KP in good spirits. Here's Woman. Hey, it's not a

0: Ashley McBride, what if we don't, on the overnight ride. She does bring her dog Opie to meetings. And when he is in those business meetings, Opie has his own collar and tie because he means business.
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1: A better life with Dr. Sanjay Gupta.
12: You know, it's funny, when I think back to what the typical American dinner looked like when you and I were kids, there's usually some kind of meat featured at the center of the plate. Vegetables are there, but often thought of as a side dish. More and more, though, we are coming to realize that a plant-based diet, with little or no meat even, is going to be a healthier way to eat for just about everyone. New study out of the University of Hawaii Cancer Center found that eating a high-quality plant-rich diet that includes whole grains, vegetables, and fruits may prevent cognitive impairment even when people start that diet in their late 50s and 60s. Yeah, it's important to make sure you're getting enough protein, fats, complex carbohydrates. Just because you cut out or even cut back on meat, though, is not a license to eat whatever you want. Focus on eating whole, real foods. I'm Dr. Sanjay Gupta, helping you live a better life.
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Cole Swindell, Girl Dad on the Overnight Ride. My name's Justin. You can always find me on Instagram, Justin Off Air. It's new now from Jelly Roll. Hands up on the Overnight Ride.

As you celebrate the 4th of July today, I do want to remind you that you can always take the Uber home. If you have to think about it, take the Uber. And we've all seen fireworks. No need to post them online. Enjoy the fireworks while you're there. Put the phone down. Spend time with family watching stuff explode. Jason Aldean, whiskey drink on the overnight ride. Hey,

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4: Summer weather.
5: Sunshine to start your 4th of July. Highs in the low to mid 90s. It will feel like 100 to 105. A stray storm late in the day. I'm Chief Meteorologist Spencer Denton from the WVLT First Alert Weather Center.
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6: What's up, y'all? I'm Bailey Zimmerman. Have a safe and happy 4th of July.

0: Joey and Nancy show, 107.7 WIVK. I've determined the worst store for me to shop at that I cannot handle every single time. I think I'm going to be okay, and then I walk out overwhelmed. It's Kohl's. It's Kohl's. I'm trying to figure out what it is about that store. I can go to Walmart, I can go to Target, I go to all these. Kohl's overwhelms me,
1: Nancy. Let me play psychologist for just a second, because I often shop at Target, and I've been in Kohl's. Okay, so Target, when you walk in, yes, there's a lot to choose from, but like the men's clothing section is pretty small compared to the whole store.
0: Yes.
1: So you walk into Kohl's, and it's like, bam, here are 68 of the shirts that you can choose from. It's like too many options for you. Is that kind of what it is?
0: Yes. I think I get it at Belk as well. I think I get the same feeling.
1: I can see
0: JCPenney, whatnot. But I don't go to a lot of stores, but Kohl's is one. Justice says yesterday, I have some Kohl's cash. I have this coupon. You know, go get you something, Joey, please. You know, you need some clothes. she didn't say that. But I go in, and I'm always excited to go in there. And I'm look, and so it's the combination of the men's section is everywhere. It's just, I feel like I look through everything and I go, oh my gosh, there's the Nike wall I didn't even go to.
1: Yes.
0: Then there's the golf, all big and tall. And then they've got things that are on sale on their digital. They love a sale. Their digital tags. Right?
1: Oh, gosh.
0: So trying to keep track of that, and it's like scan with your app. I go, I don't have the app. And then I finally find stuff. I'm like, cool. Wow. I found something I like. And then it doesn't have it in my size, which could be anywhere. So I'm like, I can't handle. Some people love that place. I know it. That's why they're in business. But, and then I had a Kohl's cash, then a $10 off 25 coupon. Then I had to keep track of the 20% off coupon for the clothing items.
1: Jeez.
0: And my head hurt when I left. I told my wife, I came home and I said, I'm at 50% right now. She goes, what's wrong? I said, Kohl's. I said, it takes anything I've got in the tank, and they've got bad cell reception in there. That's another issue that I can't even like AI my way through the process sometimes.
1: I feel your pain to a certain extent. We went into TJ Maxx yesterday because one of my friends got a really cute dress there. And then my husband buys some of his drawers there. And I was like, okay, have you ever shopped at TJ Maxx?
0: Yeah.
1: So it's all based on size, not like there's 12 of this shirt. So I'm trying to dig through. Well, then I'm in like the mediums, the size sixes. And then I realize I'm in the clearance mediums.
0: Yes.
1: I need to go to the other. But then you got to go to the shirt medium, the short medium, the dress medium, the pant medium, the activewear medium. And I'm like, can you just put all the mediums in one place, please?
0: You know what I like? I like Target.
1: Uh-huh.
0: Because Target selection is, that's what I need. I need minimal. You just give me good stuff. A couple different designs, have a good supply of them, you know, the different sizes.
1: Yep.
0: That's probably my clothes happy place, honestly. And I can't.
1: Just give me one shirt that I can buy in 12 colors and we'll be just fine.
0: I'm about to do that. I'm about to do that. I don't care if you notice.
1: No, you're like,
2: anywhere I have to push a whole rack out of the way to see the front of a shirt, I can't handle.
0: All right, we'll be right back.
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18: Hot as a firecracker to start off Independence Day. Temperatures topping out in the low to mid 90s. It's going to feel like 100 to 105 by the afternoon. A stray shower or thunderstorm possible by evening. Don't forget, you can check the feels like temperature for your location or check the radar on the WVLT First Alert Weather app. I'm Chief Meteorologist Spencer Denton from the WVLT First Alert Weather Center.
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0: 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It happened. Taylor and Travis got married last night. My only question is, did Jason Kelce get drunk and make a best man speech?
1: I hope so. I would have gone just for that.
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1: Joey and Nancy.
2: They're calling this the world's most dangerous hotel, but I don't really see what's scary about it. This is off the coast of North Carolina. It's in the Atlantic Ocean, all right, which sounds scary.
3: Okay.
2: It's called Frying Pan Tower, and it is

0: I'm David.
1: And I'm Christina.
0: And this is our Ingalls story.
1: Ginger's Revenge is a brewery located in Asheville, North Carolina. Ingalls is an amazing partner for us to work with, and they just make it really easy for folks to purchase local products.
2: Went out in the middle of the ocean. There's a lot of great whites out there, if you know what I mean.
3: Ah, man.
2: I don't know.
3: Just take a shower first so you don't stink. But they say this is scary, and I'm thinking, like, I have stayed in scarier situations. We were at a, I don't even know if it's scary. We were in, not in Gary, Indiana, in Hammond, Indiana, because we thought that'd be safer. In 2009, we went up there, I'll never forget. And we quickly realized the hotel we were staying at was, how do you say this? The meetup spot.
2: Oh, no.
3: After hours for certain types of establishments.
2: Oh, no.
3: And that was also the hotel we had an adjoining room with not somebody we knew. And we had to put a wet towel under the door because their smoke was seeping through.
2: Oh, my.
3: So that didn't feel super safe. Can you think of a day? Have you ever stayed somewhere you're like, yeah, this is probably not the safest situation we've been in?
2: Okay, this is going to sound weird, but we used to stay in the Plantation Inn in Collierville, Tennessee, which is right outside of Germantown. And we stayed there like a gazillion times because we would go to horse shows there. And it wasn't necessarily that the hotel was in a bad area, but every single time we went there, something happened. My mom's truck got stolen one time. Another time, somebody drove into the lobby. The police showed up. Like, it was every single time.
3: Why would you go?
2: We stayed there because it was a great little hotel. It was near the horse show. And, like, it was a really nice little quaint hotel. It's next door to the Western Sizzlin' Steakhouse.
3: Well, that's worth it.
2: And there was a donut shop on the other side. I don't know. It was awesome. But literally, we would go twice a year, and twice a year, something would happen.
3: Harley, didn't you almost get shot in Indianapolis?
4: Oh, yeah. The hotel was great, though. The shooting happened outside the hotel.
3: Okay.
4: But then we did hear gunshots really close to a hotel in California one time, too.
3: Oh, my.
4: It did not match the photos. It was surrounded by a barbed wire fence.
2: Okay. We used to stay at the Knights Inn in Lexington, Kentucky, and there was nothing scary about it, except you walked in and it had red shag carpet and purple velvet comforters. Yeah,
3: there's something scary about that.
2: Exactly. Yeah.
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8: Sunshine to start your 4th of July. Highs in the low to mid 90s. It will feel like 100 to 105. A stray storm late in the day. I'm Chief Meteorologist Spencer Denton from the WVLT First Alert Weather Center.
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1: Okay, so listen. Last September, I barrel raced for the first time in my adult, well, in my whole life, actually. And I ran the pattern wrong. I'd only practiced once, and I got hate on TikTok.
0: I'm not saying you embarrassed yourself, but people were haters.
1: They were not kind to me at all. Said I ruined this horse and I did all this stuff. Well, I was like, I'm determined to make myself better. So I started taking, or I thought I was going to start taking barrel racing lessons. And I was like, if they ask me to do this again, I'm going to be ready. Well, they asked me to do it again, and I had my first barrel lesson yesterday, and I ate a giant piece of humble pie when I walked in. It was a group lesson.
0: Oh.
1: There were five or six of us on horses.
0: Did you know this was happening?
1: I knew it was a group lesson.
0: Okay.
1: I did not realize I was joining a kid's lesson. And the oldest person in the lesson was 15.
0: Oh, Nancy.
1: And then there's me. Who's 47?
0: Is this why did that happen?
1: Well, that's when they had a cancellation. So they're like, let us slide you in. I thought it was very kind of them. It's nothing against them. I thought it was hilarious.
0: All right.
1: I am a good horsewoman. I was like, I've got this. Just show me where everything is. One of the kids kept watching me. They were very confused as to why I was there. She goes, let me open the gate for you, ma'am. I was like, oh, no, you didn't.
0: This is the child that says
1: this. The child.
0: This
1: She's probably 11.
0: Wow.
1: And precious.
0: Is she a better barrel racer?
1: I don't know because... hold.
0: Okay. Hold. I'm trying to understand where you're at.
1: It was all about maneuverability yesterday.
0: I understand.
1: And the function of how to hold on.
0: Yeah.
1: So we did a lot of walking and a lot of like trotting around the barrels. We never actually ran them, which is probably a good thing.
0: Yeah.
1: But they have these poles there. There's six of them, and you like weave through them. It's called pole bending. You ever heard of it at a rodeo?
0: Sure.
1: Natalie goes, you're going to learn how to do this, even though it's way out of your age bracket. There is absolutely no chance that you can compete in this rodeo. And I was like, cool.
0: Wait, is she talking about the pole bending or the barrel racing?
1: Pole bending. She was like, it's good practice, but you're too old to compete in pole bending by like 40 years.
0: Are you out of the age range for barrel racing?
1: I am not.
0: Because I don't know.
1: I'm in a good age range.
0: You are.
1: You can barrel race from like kid to elderly. And I was like, okay, so I mean, we rode and I was good and I showed my good horsemanship. And then it was time to get off. And I was like, this should be interesting because at this point I've been on this poor horse for 45 minutes and I haven't ridden in a year. So I was already a little bit sore. I finally get off and I had to go straight to my dad's house because my boot got stuck on my foot. Because I'm so old that I had to wear an ankle brace under my cowboy boot.
0: Dang.
1: Because it hurts. And I had to go to my dad's house so he could pull my boot off.
0: You need your daddy to take it off.
1: And I did look at her. I was like, Natalie, am I your oldest student? And she goes, not by a long shot, just in this group. We have an older ladies group that rides on Thursdays. And I was like, maybe I should. Because then if I complain about hurting or like whatever, these other women will know.
0: That's right. Yeah, probably complain more. You could bring the average down.
1: You know?
0: That's what you got to say. That's what you got to do strategically.
1: Yeah.
0: Don't put yourself with a group of good people. You know what I'm saying? That's why you remember the whole theory about hanging out with uglier people so you can look better?
1: Hey, I'm all here for it. Let's go. I'm taking lessons once a week, y'all.
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1: The cooling towels were. I don't know about the fans. It just blows hot air on you. All right, here's Luke Combs on the Frog Station.

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1: Thomas Jefferson confronts John Hancock about his oversized signature.
2: Hancock, what in the liberty is that?
3: It's my signature. I try to make it bold.
2: Bold? John, it's the size of the side of the barn.
3: It's my fault. I didn't know we were going to have 55 people sign it. I thought it was just me.
2: Just you, John? This ain't your personal autograph session. You made it all about yourself. Again.
3: What do you mean again?
2: Oh, don't you play innocent, son. I remember the tea tax petition of 73. You signed it so big the bottom of the page curled.
3: You know that was an accident, Tommy.
2: Oh, and the militia roster of 75? Your name took up three lines.
3: That ain't fair. You know I didn't mean to.
2: Oh, this time you used up half the ink and the feather tip.
3: I didn't know.
2: You never know, John. You just sign it first and you sign it big.
3: I'm trying to make a statement, Jeff.
2: You made a poster, John. A poster with your name on it. I wrote the entire declaration, every word. And your signature is bigger than the word independence. And now I'm supposed to trust you with the Articles of Confederation?
3: You wouldn't dare leave me off. You wouldn't.
2: I don't know, John. Can you sign it like a normal human being?
3: I can. I don't know if I want to. I'll try.
2: Well, right now you need to go to apologize to Benjamin Harrison because he's still trying to find room on the bottom of the sheet to write his own damn name.
0: That was a forgotten moment in U.S. history on the Joey and Nancy Show.
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9: Everyone poops. It's not just the name of a classic potty training book. It's a universal truth. Even though everyone does it, almost no one wants to talk about it. Dr. Tricia Pasricha wants to change that. She's the author of a new book. It's called You've Been Pooping All Wrong. And she says there are three critical P's of pooping. The first is propulsion. Both the voluntary push you exert and the involuntary contractions that happen naturally within your body. Top line, when you feel the need to go, don't hold it. The second P is pliability, which refers to stool softness. The keys to this one are making sure you're drinking enough water and eating enough fiber. And the last P is for pelvic floor. If you can get your knees up above your waist while you're on the toilet, like on a stool or a garbage can or a stack of books even, that can make all the difference. I'm Dr. Sanjay Gupta, helping you live a better life.
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19: Summer weather.
20: A steamy start to your 4th of July. Temperatures topping out in the low to mid 90s by the afternoon. It will feel like 100 to 105. A passing shower or thunderstorm possible in the afternoon or evening. Same story on Sunday. Don't forget, you can check the radar anytime throughout the weekend on the WVLT First Alert weather app. I'm Chief Meteorologist Spencer Denton from the WVLT First Alert Weather Center.
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0: 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Shocker. Taylor Swift got married.
1: It happened. And where they said it was going to happen.
0: How about that? You can believe what you read on the internet. 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
3: I can guarantee this is the first time this song's ever been played on WIVK.
2: I don't know. As I recall, Gunner was a big fan of it. It's Joey and Nancy on WIVK. I don't know, we're going to be taking our clothes off in the backyard, but we got a brand new slip and slide coming to the tack house.
3: Oh!
2: Like it's 1950 up in here.
3: Heck yeah, you do.
2: And I've been doing a lot of, as you might suspect, research on proper slip and slides. And so the selection is wide. We have a we have one we bought when the boys were, I don't know, like 4 and 7. It is 16 feet long and 2.5 feet wide.
3: Oh, that's that's for some skinny folk.
2: I'd be hanging off that thing real quick, touching a lot of grass. So I want to tell you what I'm very proud of myself, Nancy. Let me read the description from Amazon. It's a spring water slip and slide for kids, adults, extra long giant slip and water slide for the backyard, 30-foot water slide with 2 inflatable body boards, summer outdoor waters, toys, play. They throw so much into these stupid descriptions. This is it. This is it. Look at this thing.
3: Oh, dang. That thing is wide.
2: The girl's got some width. It's 7.5 feet wide. That'll fit me and probably the whole family at the same time.
3: Backyard that big?
2: Yes, Nancy.
3: Oh, okay. I was just curious. Did you measure it before you ordered it?
2: My backyard is at least 7 feet wide, Nancy.
3: No, I know. Okay.
2: You mean long?
3: Never mind. Yeah, because you got a tree back there.
2: I got at least got 50 and... feet to work with.
3: Okay, good.
2: Okay. Here's the challenge with our slip and slide. We have a flat backyard.
3: Yeah.
2: Very gentle slope. So I'm not sure how much of the slip and slide we're going to be able to use.
3: Well, that's why I was asking about how big your backyard was, because I feel like it's one of those slip and slides where you run, and launch.
2: That's right. So if I come in on Monday morning and I've broken something, I want you to know it's because I decided to play along. I need tips before you say what you want to say. I need tips on how to slip this slip and slide up a little bit. Do I do dish soap?
3: Yeah, you do dish soap.
2: Okay.
3: And you not only put it on the slip and slide, you put it on your kids, too.
2: Oh.
3: Yeah, you do.
2: What about like an oil, baby oil or something?
3: No, because that's really hard to get off. Like, so you want the dish soap because it washes off and it like won't mess up the slip and slide.
2: Oh, man.
3: I will say I'm a little concerned

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1: Wide, so clearly you need like three to be able to even stretch across the end of the slip and slide.
2: I get it.
1: Am I digging myself out of the hole yet?
2: I get it. I'm fat. I get it.
1: I didn't say
2: I'm
1: that.
2: I'm rotund, and I'm going to look, you know, film it in slow motion. Make it funnier. All right. So that'll be fun for somebody. All right. We'll come right back. It was me and Nancy discuss our relationship. We'll be right back.
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3: Sunshine to start your 4th of July. Highs in the low to mid-90s. It will feel like 100 to 105. A stray storm late in the day. I'm Chief Meteorologist Spencer Denton from the WVLT First Alert Weather Center.
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0: talk.
1: This grandma in Britain is my hero. You ever see somebody do something on the internet? You're like, I would never do that, but I'm happy somebody did it for me.
2: Yes.
1: So she's getting some heat. She was at a resort, I think in Spain. And you know how when you're at a hotel and people reserve chairs? What do you call them? The ones that's pool chairs.
2: Oh, like the parents that go out at 6 o'clock in the morning and put their pool towels out?
1: They put the towel down. The idea being that will be their chair when they finally come out. That drives me nuts.
2: I've never actually done that. Just want to tell you that.
1: Okay. Well, this lady picked all of them up. She goes out there on video early in the morning. Starts folding them up, picking them up, and she got like 3 million views, and people are heated at her over it, saying of all the things in the world, and this is her defending herself on the subject.
3: Use it or lose it.
4: Yeah.
3: You should be, if you're putting your towel down, you sit on it. You don't go to breakfast because somebody else wants to sit on it.
4: Have breakfast first.
3: Take your chance, then go and put your towel down.
4: Take your chance.
3: Yes, we had an early morning and we saw these people coming down, putting towels, leaving them, wandering off.
4: In their pyjamas.
3: And they weren't going for breakfast. People get saying, oh, perhaps they were just going for breakfast, but they weren't going for breakfast. They were going back up to their rooms. You could say, one was in pyjamas, came down, put the towels.
1: That's what I'm saying. So they get up, set an alarm probably for 6 in the morning, and these were all the chairs right at the pool edge. People are like, there's 200 other chairs that are empty. Yeah. But these people got up because they want to reserve them. I don't know. I find that. I like the beach. You ever been to the beaches where you can reserve them and pay them?
2: Yes.
1: Yes.
2: The cabanas. We do that in Aruba all the time.
1: Whatever it is. $10 for the chair. And then the guy that does it comes out and sets and puts your name on it. And you're done.
2: I'm good with that. I would never set my alarm while on vacation just to get a decent pool chair. I just wouldn't.
5: I didn't even know people did that if they weren't at the pool.
1: Oh, yes. Oh, yeah, because they want the good chair right by the pool edge or wherever. Maybe it's by the bar, you know, and they'll go down there and basically you put a towel down, say in the middle of the day, that indicates somebody's here.
2: Right.
1: But they'll do it
2: at like 6 a.m.
5: But if they're not there.
1: That's right.
5: That's crazy.
1: And then show up at like 9 or that's, 10 or 11. And then they'll be all butthurt if their towel's gone.
2: Right.
1: I just don't think that. I mean, and I get there's more important things to worry about, but this is real too. We could be.
5: Like, I feel like you should only reserve a chair if you're in the pool and you sat your stuff on a chair and you're going to go back and forth from the chair.
1: That's what grandma's saying.
5: Yeah. I'm with her.
1: You need to add your comment to the TikTok. Defend the woman.
5: Yeah.
1: All right. Scroll.

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2: Mary, what do you think of my speech? I just need it to sound presidential.
3: Presidential? 87 years ago? Just say 87 years, Abe, for the love of Pete.
2: I find it poetic.
3: It's fancy, Abraham. You grew up in a log cabin splitting rails. You're not supposed to sound like you're giving a speech to the Queen.
2: Mary, the nation is grieving. I'm trying to offer hope.
3: And hope is fine, but Ulysses S. Grant could finish a whole cigar before you finish one paragraph.
2: Mary, truly, I must keep writing.
3: And what in the blazes is this supposed to be? We cannot dedicate. We cannot consecrate. We cannot hallow. Abe, that's three cannots in a row. You sound like you're trying to ground the whole nation.
2: It's called emphasis.
3: It's called repetitive. If you say cannot one more time, I'm going to cannot your quill right out this window.
2: Mary, I'm begging you. Let me finish this page.
3: Don't think I didn't notice that you wrote the whole thing in that tiny handwriting. Abe, you're 6'4". Write like it.
2: Mary, I just need a moment of quiet, please.
3: And I need you to quit talking like a Victorian ghost. Now go write something simple, dear, before I highly resolve to rewrite the whole dang thing.
0: That was a forgotten moment in U.S. history on the Joey and Nancy Show.
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13: Summer weather.
14: Hot as a firecracker to start off Independence Day. Temperatures topping out in the low to mid 90s. It's going to feel like 100 to 105 by the afternoon. A stray shower or thunderstorm possible by evening. Don't forget, you can check the feels like temperature for your location or check the radar on the WVLT First Alert Weather app. I'm Chief Meteorologist Spencer Denton from the WVLT First Alert Weather Center.
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0: 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What are these Ella Langley resale tickets up to now?
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1: Much.
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1: Joey and Nancy.
2: Oh, man. A little drama in the office the past couple of days. Producer Carly is the biggest Taylor Swift fan I know.
3: Oh, for sure. On my end, too.
2: She is very upset with our boss, Rich Bailey. Now, I'll let her explain what's going on. Welcome in, Rich.
4: What is it this time?
2: Right. She said, Carly, do you want to explain what you're upset with Rich by?
5: I'm upset that there was a Taylor Swift meet and greet in Nashville for radio people, and you were invited and didn't go and didn't take me.
4: Well, if I didn't go, I couldn't take you anyway, right?
2: So what are you more mad by? Are you frustrated that Rich missed the opportunity to go? Or are you more frustrated that you didn't go?
5: That I didn't go. I just can't imagine being given that opportunity and not taking it. It makes me physically ill.
2: Do you want to defend yourself? I know there's more to the story.
4: Oh, there's a lot more to the story. And basically what had happened is I received a phone call from one of the labels. And they said, hey, we'd love for you to come to town on Wednesday. All right. And we've got a special event going on and we'd love to have you there. We can't tell you. We're sworn to secrecy. I said, look, I said, I am so slammed right now. I can't get away even if I wanted to. I just couldn't. I mean, we had people on vacation. I was covering extra shifts. Mm-hmm. We had meetings. So there were so many things going on. So I said, I can't. They said, well, if you change your mind, let us know. And then a few days later, Carly comes in and she says, yeah, we were just talking. And I said, well, I got this call. And I said, I feel like it was a meet and greet with Taylor Swift. I said, but I'm not 100% sure. So on Sunday, I get a text from Carly. You were right.
5: No. Then I said, so you could have taken me. And he said, yeah, I could have.
3: Did you have any inkling that it was with Taylor Swift?
4: I kind of thought it was.
2: Well, because they're not normally that secret about, you know, right. If it's Hudson Westbrook, they're not.
3: Yeah. And you couldn't have asked any of us to fill in on that one particular Wednesday.
2: Hey, there ain't nobody who can do his job. You seen this man?
3: I meant on the air. He said he had to pick up extra shifts.
4: Well, that in addition to what I was my daily duties
2: that other
4: are.
2: Stuff to do. Let me ask you a question. Had they told you, this is Taylor Swift, don't tell anybody, we'll see you here tomorrow, would you have gone?
4: Maybe.
2: Carly, how does that make you feel?
5: Like I'm dying inside.
2: He just maybe'd.
4: You know what? I've met Taylor several different times. Very sweet. And always was really, really nice the times that I met her. And, you know, but my job comes first.
5: This isn't about you. This is about me.
2: Okay, hang on.
5: This is about me.
3: About the fact that she had, like, that is her person.
5: I don't even know if you could have taken.

0: I'm David.
1: And I'm Christina.
0: And this is our Ingalls story.
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2: All right. Thank you, Rich. Thanks for coming in.
3: That's
2: great.
3: You guys make it a great day,
2: we
3: all right?
2: We have already. Thank you. Not for Carly.
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2: Sunshine to start your 4th of July. Highs in the low to mid-90s. It will feel like 100 to 105. A stray storm late in the day. I'm Chief Meteorologist Spencer Denton from the WVLT First Alert Weather Center.
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3: I'm Justin Moore wishing you a happy 4th of July. 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
2: I hear there's an update on that bathroom situation. It happened a couple of weeks ago. We talked about it right here, where the father takes his daughters into the women's restroom at a gas station in Alabama. And an older man comes in and he's yelling at the dad because the older man's wife's got to go to the bathroom. And everybody was like, the dad's just being a good dad. We've got new drama.
3: The mother of the children, who is apparently divorced from the dad, is not overly happy with her ex-husband and how he handled things.
2: So the dad that everybody was praising for being a good dad,
3: the mom is slamming.
2: Why?
3: She said, listen, he handled the situation well, but what I don't like is that my girls are exposed all over social media, and I don't get the GoFundMe part.
2: Oh, there's a GoFundMe?
3: That's what I said. And I was like, okay, wait. Like, he did a really good thing. He stayed calm in front of his daughters. But apparently, when he posted an update a day or two later, he, like, announced a GoFundMe.
2: No.
3: And the mom is like, for what?
2: What do you need,
3: like,
2: money
3: why
2: for?
3: Why are you...
2: You're not being sued?
3: No.
2: You don't have a lawsuit? There's no... What, therapy?
3: She said she has, quote, mixed feelings about the situation, which she believes her ex-husband is now capitalizing off of. And she's just like, I don't get it. I don't like it. Apparently, he has raised $3,000 himself and Melissa, a different woman that he was on vacation with. And she's like, Hold on. Why?
2: Do you have the GoFundMe in front of you? What does it say? Like, what are they asking for money for?
3: Let me pull that up.
2: Like, why does he need money?
3: And the mother apparently is the custodial parent.
2: So she has custody.
3: Yes.
2: And so he had visitation with the kids. By the way, if you missed the whole video, his kids, they're little girls. They're what, Nancy? 3 and 4, maybe?
3: Yes.
2: Young. Maybe 5 and 9. And they're crying because this older man comes in there and starts yelling at their dad. And it kills you to see little kids cry like that because they were sad and scared.
3: Mm-hmm.
2: So everybody was like, bravo, dad. You know, there was no perfect solution here, but you took them into the bathroom that you felt they would be most safe and comfortable in. And... But now, the GoFundMe bothers me, too.
3: So, the GoFundMe says, many of you have asked me to create a GoFundMe. It wasn't something I planned on, but I did it because you all asked me to. My hope is to turn this unexpected moment into something positive. Get this. A portion of the donations will go directly to Melissa, whose kindness and compassion during this experience touched so many people. My plan is to surprise her and personally thank her on my way to Florida when I take my girls back home. Okay, wait.
2: She's the gas station employee.
3: Maybe she's the gas station
2: That's
3: employee.
2: That's who it is. She was the one that came in there and tried to calm them down.
3: That makes me feel better. That's... The remaining funds will help support my family and allow me to continue advocating for more family restrooms through my petition and awareness efforts.
2: I know, but the fact that any of it's going to... That seems,
3: no.
2: And what? Listen, I'm a genius on wording things in a way that to make them sound, you know, not so bad. But to be able to say, you have asked me to create this GoFundMe. You keep saying you twisted my arm. Okay.
3: And then
2: a portion of it, just give it all to Melissa.
3: Yeah.
2: Give her all the $3,000. She works at a gas station. I'm sure she could really use that. Really appreciate that for her kindness. I don't know if she got any sort of accommodation. That's not the right word. But where you get an award.
3: Yeah.
2: And accommodation. And that would be really nice for her. But
3: right.
2: To keep it to, I don't know. That does
3: feel icky. He says he's going to advocate for more family restrooms.
2: What is it? You already are.
3: Well, yeah. I don't know. Like, maybe he's planning on going to...
2: No, he's not.
3: Congress.
2: He
3: I don't
2: jelly
3: know.
2: Jelly rolling and a sit in front of a Congress subcommittee. No, you're not. What are you going to do? What are you going to do?
3: I agree with you.
2: What's the senator from Alabama? Is it a Tuberville? Tommy
3: Tuberville?
2: Tuberville.
3: He was the coach at Auburn when I went to school
2: You're going to go have a meeting with Tommy Tuberville? Is that what you're going to do?
3: Maybe.
2: No.
3: I don't know.
2: All right. I do think it's a little icky because the girls' faces weren't covered up or anything. That is a little, you got to be careful.
3: Yeah.
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1: I'm Riley Green, and I want to wish you a happy 4th of July. 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
1: Thomas Jefferson confronts John Hancock about his oversized signature.
2: Hancock, what in the liberty is that?
3: It's my signature. I try to make it bold.
2: God. Bold? John, it's the size of the side of the barn.
3: It's my fault. I didn't know we were going to have 55 people sign it. I thought it was just me.
2: Just you, John. This ain't your personal autograph session. You made it all about yourself. Again.
3: What do you mean again?
2: Oh, don't you play innocent, son. I remember the tea tax petition of 73. You signed it so big the bottom of the page curled.
3: You know that was an accident, Tommy.
2: Oh, and the militia roster of 75? Your name took up three lines.
3: John. That ain't fair. You know I didn't mean to.
2: Oh, this time you used up half the ink and the feather tip.
3: I didn't know.
2: You never know, John. You just sign it first and you sign it big.
3: I'm trying to make a statement, Jeff.
2: You made a poster, John. A poster with your name on it. I wrote the entire declaration, every word. And your signature is bigger than the word independence. And now I'm supposed to trust you with the Articles of Confederation?
3: You wouldn't dare leave me off. You wouldn't.
2: I don't know, John. Can you sign it like a normal human being?
3: I can. I don't know if I want to. I'll try.
2: Well, right now you need to go to apologize to Benjamin Harrison because he's still trying to find room on the bottom of the sheet to write his own damn name.
0: That was a forgotten moment in U.S. history on the Joey and Nancy Show.
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16: Summer weather.
17: A steamy start to your 4th of July. Temperatures topping out in the low to mid 90s by the afternoon. It will feel like 100 to 105. A passing shower or thunderstorm possible in the afternoon or evening. Same story on Sunday. Don't forget, you can check the radar anytime throughout the weekend on the WVLT First Alert weather app. I'm Chief Meteorologist Spencer Denton from the WVLT First Alert Weather Center.
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0: 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Still trying to make plans? 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

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I'm Heather Harrington saying, happy birthday, America. 250 years, baby. Hope everybody's celebrating.

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3: Summer weather.
4: Sunshine to start your 4th of July. Highs in the low to mid 90s. It will feel like 100 to 105. A stray storm late in the day. I'm Chief Meteorologist Spencer Denton from the WVLT First Alert Weather Center.
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Just sitting here wondering how long we're going to have to wait before we get a good picture of Taylor and Travis. Let's talk wedding next.

0: That's Kenny Chesney on your Frog Station, 107.7 WIVK. Remember, he canceled his shows at the Las Vegas Sphere for the 3rd and 4th. He was supposed to be a guest at the Taylor and Travis wedding, but I still haven't seen a picture of him yet. But, oh my gosh, the stars were there. Little Big Town, Miranda Lambert, Kelsey Ballerini, Zach Brown. The entire guest list was star-studded, but you could tell Taylor still has those country roots. I was loving it. I wonder how long she is going to make the world wait to see her as a bride. I mean, we need some pics ASAP.
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7: You know, it's funny, when I think back to what the typical American dinner looked like when you and I were kids, there's usually some kind of meat featured at the center of the plate. Vegetables are there, but often thought of as a side dish. More and more, though, we are coming to realize that a plant-based diet, with little or no meat even, is going to be a healthier way to eat for just about everyone. New study out of the University of Hawaii Cancer Center found that eating a high-quality plant-rich diet that includes whole grains, vegetables, and fruits may prevent cognitive impairment even when people start that diet in their late 50s and 60s. Yeah, it's important to make sure you're getting enough protein, fats, complex carbohydrates. Just because you cut out or even cut back on meat, though, is not a license to eat whatever you want. Focus on eating whole, real foods. I'm Dr. Sanjay Gupta, helping you live a better life.
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10: Hot as a firecracker to start off Independence Day. Temperatures topping out in the low to mid 90s. It's going to feel like 100 to 105 by the afternoon. A stray shower or thunderstorm possible by evening. Don't forget, you can check the feels like temperature for your location or check the radar on the WVLT First Alert Weather app. I'm Chief Meteorologist Spencer Denton from the WVLT First Alert Weather Center.
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0: It's a red, white, and Wivick weekend here on your Frog Station, 107.7 WIVK. I'm Heather Harrington. Had a blast yesterday at Patriot Fest. Mac and I, we were frogging in the forge with you all. It was a lot of fun. Don't forget, this is a two-day event this year because they got Carly Pearce headlining this evening. Parmalee is going to go on before her, and the night is going to end with a huge fireworks show. It's going to be amazing. And the best part about Patriot Fest, parking and admission is completely free. That's always a good thing. Festivities kick off at 2 o'clock. And don't forget, Joey, Nancy, producer Carly, they'll all be out there this afternoon. Happy 4th of July.
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11: Summer weather.
12: Temperatures are warming into the low to mid-90s for your forecast. High, looking at slight chance of spotty showers during the day with another round of rain overnight. From the WVLT First Alert Weather Center, I'm meteorologist Megan Desmond.
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Morning America 250 here on your Frog Station 107.7 WIBK. I don't know about you, but my algorithm is full of I Love America videos and I can't get enough of them.

It's a red, white, and Wivic weekend here on your Frog Station, 107.7 WIVK. You know who does 4th of July right? Small towns.

0: Warrior Frog Station. It's 107.7 WIVK. I'm Heather Harrington. Absolutely geeking out on all of the America 250 content. It's got me thinking, you know who does 4th of July best? Small towns. They really do. Mac was telling me about his neighborhood out in Halls. They do a block party and the kids get together and decorate their bikes and do a little mini parade. I mean, how precious is that? I know Farragut always does something special. And then I got to shout out the little town I live in here in Louisville, Tennessee. They've decorated our roundabout. There's like over 100 flags out there. They're all flapping in the breeze, looking so good. We need this energy throughout the year. I love it.
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13: A better life with Dr. Sanjay Gupta.
14: I'm feeling lucky to have my college-age kids home with me for a few weeks this summer. And one of the things I know we're going to be talking about, AI. I've started to use it more often at the hospital to get fresh takes on patient problems that I'm trying to solve. And for my girls, well, I know that they are navigating college now with these new powerful tools. Something, frankly, that you and I couldn't have even imagined when we were in school. But while it may be tempting to outsource your studying and your work to these large language models, I beg you not to. And that's because AI chatbots tend to reproduce what researchers call weird viewpoints. That's an acronym: Western, Educated, Industrialized, Rich, and Democratic. Look, AI isn't going away, and admittedly, it can be a really powerful tool, but you don't want it doing your thinking for you. I'm Dr. Sanjay Gupta, helping you live a better life.
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26: Temperatures for your 4th of July will warm into the low to mid 90s, feeling like the upper 90s in triple digits. We'll see very slight chances of spotty showers during the daytime hours, with rain chances increasing as we head overnight and continuing to the early hours of your Sunday. We'll continue to see that warmth tracking as we're finishing the weekend. From the WVLT First Alert Weather Center, I'm meteorologist Megan Desmal.
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You feel these good vibes? Hey, how many hot dogs is too many hot dogs? The answer is next.

0: It's a red, white, and WIVIC weekend here on your Frog Station, 107.7 WIVK. I just asked you a trick question a second ago. I asked, how many hot dogs is too many hot dogs? But the answer is, there's no such thing. No way. It's America's 250th birthday, and that means you gotta have at least one, right? Did you know Americans are expected to eat 150 million dogs this weekend? I think we could at least hit 200, right? And no shaming what people put on their dogs, okay? They want mustard, they want ketchup, let them do their thing. Or if they want to call them glizzies, whatever. Hey, we're all different, but we're all Americans.
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3: Summer weather.
4: Temperatures are warming into the low to mid 90s for your forecast high. Looking at slight chance of spotty showers during the day with another round of rain overnight. From the WVLT First Alert Weather Center, I'm meteorologist Megan Desmal.
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5: What's up? This is Brett Eldridge. Happy 4th of July.

0: celebrating 250 years of the greatest country the planet has ever known. Here on 107.7 WIVK, it's a red, white, and Wivic weekend. And there's only one thing to do right now. Turn it up.
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0: It's a Red, White, and Wivick weekend here on your Frog Station, 107.7 WIVK. If you're looking for some last-minute plans, go hang out with Joey, Nancy, producer Carly up at Patriot Fest in Pigeon Forge. It's at Patriot Park, and it's free to go.
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0: It's 107.7 WIBK. I'm Heather Harrington. Happy 4th of July weekend. I hope you have a wonderful day celebrating America. I know we are not without our problems, but I am so proud to be American. I hope you are proud too. Wave the flag today. Wear your red, white, and blue. Stay safe. Watch those fireworks. I know they're fun, but just watch the kids and make sure you stay hydrated. So let's all just have a great day. I want to say a special thank you to the men and women that have fought for our freedom, our military families. Thank you to the hardworking men and women that are just full of American spirit and make this the best place to live. There's nothing like America, and there's nothing like East Tennessee, y'all.
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18: For your 4th of July, we're looking at a very slight chance of some spotty showers in the afternoon. Overall, a dry day with high temperatures in the low to mid-90s, feeling like the triple digits. As we head overnight, though, we will see the chance of rain increasing, which will continue into the early hours of your Sunday. From the WVLT First Alert Weather Center, I'm meteorologist Megan Desmal.
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11: Temperatures are warming into the low to mid 90s for your forecast high, looking at slight chances of spotty showers during the day with another round of rain overnight. From the WVLT First Alert Weather Center, I'm meteorologist Megan Desmond.
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advancing to the round of 16, and I know I'm learning a lot about soccer. I got more details coming up in about 7 minutes. 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

0: Today's Best Country, 107.7 WIVK. So the U.S. men's soccer team's next match is Monday at 8 p.m. They're taking on Belgium. And, you know, I'm learning a lot, and I'm trying to teach my daughter, you know, especially she's 2.5, so I'm trying to teach her how to actually properly kick a soccer ball. And I'm also learning not to stand so close when she misses. Right in the shins the other day. It hurts so bad.
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18: Everyone poops. It's not just the name of a classic potty training book. It's a universal truth. Even though everyone does it, almost no one wants to talk about it. Dr. Tricia Pasricha wants to change that. She's the author of a new book. It's called You've Been Pooping All Wrong. And she says there are three critical P's of pooping. The first is propulsion. Both the voluntary push you exert and the involuntary contractions that happen naturally within your body. Top line, when you feel the need to go, don't hold it. The second P is pliability, which refers to stool softness. The keys to this one are making sure you're drinking enough water and eating enough fiber. And the last P is for pelvic floor. If you can get your knees up above your waist while you're on the toilet, like on a stool or a garbage can or a stack of books even, that can make all the difference. I'm Dr. Sanjay Gupta, helping you live a better life.
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20: Temperatures for your 4th of July will warm into the low to mid 90s, feeling like the upper 90s in triple digits. We'll see very slight chances of spotty showers during the daytime hours, with rain chances increasing as we head overnight and continuing to the early hours of your Sunday. We'll continue to see that warmth tracking as we're finishing the weekend. From the WVLT First Alert Weather Center, I'm meteorologist Megan Desmal.
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0: 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The Jefferson County Fair is coming up, and we've got your chance to win tickets. I got all the details in about 7 minutes on Wivik.
1: Well, look who it is. Last call I thought I'd get. How's your mama? How you been? Girl, it's been too long.

0: 107.7 WIVK. We're a proud sponsor of opening night of the Jefferson County Fair on Tuesday. 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
7: Temperatures are warming into the low to mid 90s for your forecast. High, looking at slight chance of spotty showers during the day with another round of rain overnight. From the WVLT First Alert Weather Center, I'm meteorologist Megan Desmal.
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0: 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We're a week away from the Southern Life Expo. 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
20: 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But every night when you go to get some Z's, how often do you really think about the temperature in your bedroom? Temperature may be one of the most underappreciated factors in sleep. That's according to the Senior Vice President of Research and Scientific Affairs at the National Sleep Foundation. We often hear about lights and screens and stress, but even modest changes in temperature and airflow can influence both how quickly you fall asleep and how deeply you stay asleep. Most experts will recommend a room temperature of 60 to 67 degrees Fahrenheit. You might also experiment with your sheets and what you actually wear to bed. Play around a bit and see what improves your sleep. 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I'm Dr. Sanjay Gupta, helping you live a better life.
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23: For your 4th of July, we're looking at a very slight chance of some spotty showers in the afternoon. Overall, a dry day with high temperatures in the low to mid 90s, feeling like the triple digits. As we head overnight, though, we will see the chance of rain increasing, which will continue into the early hours of your Sunday. From the WVLT First Alert Weather Center, I'm meteorologist Megan Desmal.
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0: 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I didn't eat for one reason and one reason only today, and that's so I could eat as many hot dogs and hamburgers at my in-laws' 4th of July party at 5 o'clock. That's all I'm eating this afternoon, just downing dogs and burgers, probably with some adult beverages as well. Happy 250th.
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1: Summer weather.
6: Temperatures are warming into the low to mid 90s for your forecast high. Looking at slight chance of spotty showers during the day with another round of rain overnight. From the WVLT First Alert Weather Center, I'm meteorologist Megan Desmal.
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14: Hello? Is this on? 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Hey, what's up? 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Thank you for finding WIBK online, and be sure to let us know where you're listening to. 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
16: A better life with Dr. Sanjay Gupta.
17: As someone who's been married nearly 25 years, I'll tell you, there's a lot of great things about having a spouse. And according to a new study out of the University of Miami Health System, marriage might even be linked to a lower risk of cancer. Why? Well, the researchers said people who are married are less likely to engage in risky behavior. They're more likely to get a nudge to go to regular preventive medicine appointments and screenings. And they have a partner to share the load of family obligations, household chores, and finances. No one is saying you should get married in the pursuit of better health. But If you are single, how can you build a strong support system to maybe get some of these same benefits? Do your own research, find out what's important, and then hold members of your squad accountable and let them hold you accountable as well. That can provide a lot of support. I'm Dr. Sanjay Gupta, helping you live a better life.
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1: Summer weather.
2: Temperatures for your 4th of July will warm into the low to mid 90s, feeling like the upper 90s in triple digits. We'll see very slight chances of spotty showers during the daytime hours, with rain chances increasing as we head overnight and continuing to the early hours of your Sunday. We'll continue to see that warmth tracking as we're finishing the weekend. From the WVLT First Alert Weather Center, I'm meteorologist Megan Desmal.
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107.7 WIVK. If you're looking to beat the heat with the family, a couple of fun family movies came out over the last couple of weeks. I got more details coming up in 7 minutes. Chris Young, you

0: Today's Best Country, 107.7 WIVK. If you're looking to cool off with the family, head to the movies. Toy Story 5 came out a couple of weeks ago. And then just this past Wednesday, Minions and Monsters came out. It's projected to make between $65 million and $75 million. So go cool off. Watch those movies for a couple hours in the theaters.
1: 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For a perfect night out. 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Your next chance to win is right around the corner. So keep it locked on the station that turns every day into a summer celebration. 107.7 WIVK.
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4: Summer weather.
5: Temperatures are warming into the low to mid-90s for your forecast. High, looking at slight chance of spotty showers during the day with another round of rain overnight. From the WVLT First Alert Weather Center, I'm meteorologist Megan Desmal.
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It's easy. 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
18: A better life with Dr. Sanjay Gupta.
19: We talk a lot here about ultra-processed foods and the many ways in which they can negatively impact your health. They've been linked to weight gain, obesity, type 2 diabetes, cardiovascular disease, even cancer. And now a new study out of UCSF found that high ultra-processed food intake was associated with something called intramuscular fat, which is exactly what it sounds like. That's fat inside your muscles, which can cause them to become weaker. Now, in this particular study, the researchers noticed more wear and tear and pain in people's knees because of weakened thigh muscles. Cutting back on ultra-processed foods isn't easy. The CDC estimates at least half the calories in our diet come from ultra-processed foods. But if you're looking to eat cleaner, cutting out sugar-sweetened beverages, that may be the best number one thing you can do to try and get started. I'm Dr. Sanjay Gupta, helping you live a better life.
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26: For your 4th of July, we're looking at a very slight chance of some spotty showers in the afternoon. Overall, a dry day with high temperatures in the low to mid 90s, feeling like the triple digits. As we head overnight, though, we will see the chance of rain increasing, which will continue into the early hours of your Sunday. From the WVLT First Alert Weather Center, I'm meteorologist Megan Desmal.
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I'm Fenway, I'm out of here. Have a super safe 4th of July weekend. Here's Cody Johnson, Made in the USA on WIVK.

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Well, happy 4th of July. Going to be another scorcher out there today. Make sure you stay hydrated. High going to be topping out at about 95. Heat index over 100.

0: 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That's our girl, Lainey Wilson, for you this afternoon. Phone, keys, and wallet. Hope you're having a great 4th of July, and thank you to each and every one of you who joined us up in Pigeon Forge for Patriot Fest Day 1. Day 2 going to be happening this afternoon. As a matter of fact, the gates are now officially open. Later on tonight, Carly Pierce is going to be performing, and then after that, a huge fireworks show. And if you're not at the event, you can still listen to the official soundtrack right here on WIVK.
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107.7 WIVK. If you're going to be traveling with the family for this 4th of July, it's going to be a hot one out there. 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

107.7 WIVK. There were a lot of celebrities attending the Travis and Taylor wedding yesterday. One celebrity I didn't see was Morgan Wallen. You think he got an invite? Here's I Got Better. Everything.

0: 107.7 WIVK, Martina McBride, and Independence Day. It is Independence Day 2026. We are celebrating America's 250th birthday. And thank you so much for spending it with us. We know you have a choice when it comes to listening to country music, and we're so happy you chose the Frog Station. 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
10: A Better Life with Dr. Sanjay Gupta.
11: As someone who's been married nearly 25 years, I'll tell you, there's a lot of great things about having a spouse. And according to a new study out of the University of Miami Health System, marriage might even be linked to a lower risk of cancer. Why? Well, the researchers said people who are married are less likely to engage in risky behavior. They're more likely to get a nudge to go to regular preventive medicine appointments and screenings. And they have a partner to share the load of family obligations, household chores, and finances. No one is saying you should get married in the pursuit of better health. But if you are single, how can you build a strong support system to maybe get some of these same benefits? Do your own research, find out what's important, and then hold members of your squad accountable and let them hold you accountable as well. That can provide a lot of support. I'm Dr. Sanjay Gupta, helping you live a better life.
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23: Summer weather.
24: Temperatures for your 4th of July will warm into the low to mid 90s, feeling like the upper 90s in triple digits. We'll see very slight chances of spotty showers during the daytime hours, with rain chances increasing as we head overnight and continuing to the early hours of your Sunday. We'll continue to see that warmth tracking as we're finishing the weekend. From the WVLT First Alert Weather Center, I'm meteorologist Megan Desmal.
10: Your summer soundtrack.
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107.7 WIVK. Well, no surprise, Taylor and Travis are now officially married. The big surprise, Taylor going to be taking Travis's last name. I'm a little surprised, aren't you? Here's Justin Moore.

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107.7 WIVK. Did you get caught up in any of those pop-up thunderstorms yesterday and today? It's been crazy out there, and they're expecting a few more before this afternoon. There's Trace Adkins.

0: 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As you're enjoying the 4th of July, if you're out and about on the roadways and you have car problems and you need a tow, AAA has activated their Two Tow To Go program. 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The number to remember is 855-2-TOW-2-GO.
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4: Summer weather.
5: Temperatures are warming into the low to mid-90s for your forecast. High, looking at slight chance of spotty showers during the day with another round of rain overnight. From the WVLT First Alert Weather Center, I'm meteorologist Megan Desmond.
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107.7 WIVK. Well, the Vols going to have a little different look when they take the field on September 5th. They have officially transitioned to Adidas as its official apparel provider. But don't throw away that Nike gear. It still looks good. Here's Luke Combs.

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0: 107.7 WIVK. Now that Florida Georgia Line's back together again, could that be Tyler Hubbard's final solo single? Well, we'll just have to wait and see. Well, before they tied the knot up in New York, Taylor and Travis took to social media to perform an act of kindness. They announced that they're donating $26 million to charities across the country, and some of that money is coming right here to East Tennessee. They announced that they're donating $2 million to Dolly Parton's Imagination Library, and Dolly was so pleased she got back on social media to thank them both.
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6: A better life with Dr. Sanjay Gupta.
7: When we talk about how much exercise someone should get, current guidelines call for about 150 minutes of moderate intensity exercise or 75 minutes of vigorous intensity exercise every week. New study out of the UK makes a strong case for vigorous exercise if and when you can do it. Now, researchers determined that even little bursts of vigorous exercise can significantly reduce someone's risk of 8 different diseases: dementia, type 2 diabetes, fatty liver disease, chronic respiratory disease, chronic kidney disease, immune-mediated inflammatory diseases, major cardiovascular events, and atrial fibrillation. We're not talking about complicated training programs here. Just work with what you can into your everyday life. If you are breathless and unable to speak in complete sentences, then you've hit the mark. I'm Dr. Sanjay Gupta, helping you live a better life.
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1: Summer weather.
2: A lot of people outside this evening will see temperatures slowly fall into those low to mid 70s heading into Sunday morning. Maybe a chance for an isolated sprinkle heading into the later hours of tonight. For tomorrow, we're looking at a high temperature of 93 degrees. It's going to be warm once again. A few more chances for some scattered storms. I'm meteorologist Belle Oliver in the WVLT First Alert Weather Center.
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0: 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That is Cole Wetzel for you on this 4th of July, taking the high road. 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
2: I knew I'd see her around. I'd be at some party. She'd show up and I'd be walking out. Or across some parking lot, hiding behind her sister. I'd look up, she'd be at the red light beside me in that white Maxima with the sticker on the back. I'd act

keeping it low key. But now it's like these county lines closing in on me. I see them everywhere together, and it's hitting a little too close to home.

107.7 WIVK. If you got that football fever, it's 63 days away until the Vols take the field over at Neyland Stadium in their brand new Adidas jerseys. Here's Hardy, Eric Church, Morgan Wallen, and Tim McGraw.

107.7 WIBK. Well, if you've got a sweet tooth, today could be your day. Our friends over at Krispy Kreme Donuts are giving away free donuts to celebrate the 4th of July. How can you get yours? I'll give you all the details in about two songs. Right now, it's Megan Maroney talking about those beautiful things right here on the Frog Station. You stay-

0: Hendricks, Tennessee's number one for today's best country. 107.7 WIVK. He's back on good behavior after getting in trouble out there in New Mexico and tearing up a hotel. Cost him $16,000. Rich Beatty keeping you company on this 4th of July. And if you've got a sweet tooth, Krispy Kreme is the place you need to be today. They are handing out free donuts. If you come through the line and you're wearing red, white, and blue, you can get one free donut. But here's the big deal of the day. Buy a dozen donuts at regular cost, and then you get a second dozen for only $2.50. Sounds like a win-win to me.
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0: 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It is Rich Bailey, program director and midday host on WIVK. Thank you so much for finding us on our stream. 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
13: If I were to ask you what makes for a good night's sleep, you'd probably say a dark, quiet room, not too many things on your mind. But every night when you go to get some Z's, how often do you really think about the temperature in your bedroom? Temperature may be one of the most underappreciated factors in sleep. That's according to the Senior Vice President of Research and Scientific Affairs at the National Sleep Foundation. We often hear about lights and screens and stress, but even modest changes in temperature and airflow can influence both how quickly you fall asleep and how deeply you stay asleep. Most experts will recommend a room temperature of 60 to 67 degrees Fahrenheit. You might also experiment with your sheets and what you actually wear to bed. Play around a bit and see what improves your sleep. You might be delightfully surprised. I'm Dr. Sanjay Gupta, helping you live a better life.
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25: Summer weather.
26: Happy 4th of July. You may have to dodge a few isolated to widely scattered showers or a rogue storm. Temperatures falling into those low to mid 70s. For the rest of your weekend, we've got a mixture of sun and clouds, a few more chances for some scattered showers and thunderstorms heading into your Sunday afternoon. I'm meteorologist Belle Oliver in the WVLT First Alert Weather Center.
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107.7 WIBK. Yes, I've already seen the pictures of Kelsey Ballerini up at the wedding in New York for Travis and Taylor. I didn't see Kenny there, though. He was supposed to be there. Here's Kelsey and Kenny, half of my hometown.

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Happy 4th of July. I'm Kent Stevens, getting you ready for fireworks tonight at Froggin' in the Forge at the Patriot Festival. Check in with Joey and Nancy in 6 minutes. Radar looks great right now. Don't see anything in the Tennessee

0: 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Kent Stevens getting ready for fireworks at Patriot Park. Joey, what's happening?
1: Kent, we are having a blast at Patriot Park, a Patriot Festival in Pigeon Forge. It's hot, I'll tell you that, for the 4th of July.
2: Right.
1: America 250 degrees, I think is what we call it, right? No, I'm just kidding. It's not bad. It's actually a little bit cooler than yesterday. But if you're going to come out, make sure you're hydrated. Make sure you get some sunscreen. If you don't have your sunscreen, we got you taken care of at the WIVK booth. We've got a bit of a cooling station over there. And this is a great day, not just for America, but for live music.
2: Man, Bryson Quick has been on. Stephen Goff and the Royals have been on. This is rockin'. Carmelee, Carly Pierce. And guess what? It's all free. So if you are anywhere in the vicinity of East Tennessee, come on out here to Patriot Park. Come hang out with us and see some of the best bands.
1: 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The parking is also free. Good luck finding that anywhere else.
2: Right.
1: On this 4th of July, Joey and Nancy live in Pigeon Forge. Frogging in the Forge on Wivick.
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3: Summer weather.
4: Partly cloudy sky with a chance for a slight shower heading into this evening. Temperatures falling into the low 70s. I'm meteorologist Mel Oliver in the WVLT First Alert Weather Center.
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Nathan's hot dog eating contest in Coney Island for the 18th time, although he didn't set a record. Joey Chestnut won. 66 hot dogs and buns in 10 minutes.

0: 107.7 WIVK is Froggatt in the Forge. Joey and Nancy are there. You still got 2 hours before the big fireworks show tonight at the Patriot Festival, Patriot Park. It's right after the Carly Pearce concert. It'll be right around 9:45 tonight, so you got plenty of time to get over to Patriot Park in Pigeon Forge.
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14: A better life with Dr. Sanjay Gupta.
15: When we talk about how much exercise someone should get, current guidelines call for about 150 minutes of moderate intensity exercise or 75 minutes of vigorous intensity exercise every week. New study out of the UK makes a strong case for vigorous exercise if and when you can do it. Now, researchers determined that even little bursts of vigorous exercise can significantly reduce someone's risk of 8 different diseases: dementia, type 2 diabetes, fatty liver disease, chronic respiratory disease, chronic kidney disease, immune-mediated inflammatory diseases, major cardiovascular events, and atrial fibrillation. We're not talking about complicated training programs here. Just work with what you can into your everyday life. If you are breathless and unable to speak in complete sentences, then you've hit the mark. I'm Dr. Sanjay Gupta, helping you live a better life.
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1: Summer weather.
2: A lot of people outside this evening will see temperatures slowly fall into those low to mid 70s heading into Sunday morning. Maybe a chance for an isolated sprinkle heading into the later hours of tonight. For tomorrow, we're looking at a high temperature of 93 degrees. It's going to be warm once again. A few more chances for some scattered storms. I'm meteorologist Belle Oliver in the WVLT First Alert Weather Center.
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3: I'm Thomas Schritt, and I want to wish you all a happy 4th of July. 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

107.7 WIVK. I'm Kent Stevens on the 4th of July. One of the things I've really enjoyed about America 250 is seeing what other countries have done to join us in celebrating. France, Paris, they lit the Eiffel Tower in American red, white, and blue.

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